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0: Good evening sa'yo, Miss Ryla. And kumusta ka na?
1: Good evening po. Mabuti lang po ako. Again, this is Princess Ryla Hernandez, reigning Miss Philippines Alberta and the Miss Universe Philippines Kamatuan City and the Filipino Society of Alberta, Canada.
0: Okay, so bago tayo magsimula, Ryla, gusto mong bumati muna sa ating mga tagapakinig?
1: Hey, magandang gabi po sa lahat na nakikinig here in Calgary, Alberta, and around the world.
0: Yes, ayos. At ngayon po, mga kaibigan, ang pag-uusapan namin ni Ryla ay tungkol sa kanyang journey. And aside from that, yung kanyang experience sa pagko-compete dito sa ating Miss Universe Philippines. And aside from that, pabayaan po natin munang bumati siya, no? Bumati siya at mag-imbita sa ating nalalapit na Philippine Calgary Summer Festival. And siya po ay isa sa aming mga host. This will be her second consecutive hosting for our Philippine Calgary Summer Festival. So, ano namang masasabi mo? Bago mo banggitin, ano masasabi mo sa ating event? Sa ating event last year?
1: Super saya po. So, I invite everyone to join us again this year. I hear that there's gonna be more performers po, and it's gonna showcase the Filipino culture and more. So, once again, join us at Philippine Calgary Summer Festival 2026.
0: Yes. So, alam ko, maraming mga performers, maraming mga palaro. So, can you tell us who are the official? I mean, unofficial list for our Philippine Calgary Summer Festival.
1: Okay, we have for the Sunday, or day 2, August 9th, we have Pastor Jay. Our host will be yours truly. I'll be hosting day 2, Frozendi and Jane. Our performers will be Sampaguita Dancers and Dak Global Solid Dancers, Frozendi and Dancers, Marjorie Aranez, Roy Barquilla, Jane Stewart, Beng Frost. We also have Lakambini Dancers, Riley Bernas, Giselle, Ralden, Lion Dance. We also have bands joining us that day. We have 947 Band and Solarjan Band. And we also have our contest for that day too. So we have Caldereta Cook-Off and Karaoke Singing Contest.
0: Alright! Napaganda. Thank you very much, Miss Ryla. At yan po ay mapapanood nyo sa August 8 and 9. Pero si Ryla, siya po ay ating magiging host for what day is that again?
1: Day 2, August 9 po.
0: Ayun. Alright! Okay. So, punta na tayo sa ating talakayan, Miss Ryla. At syempre, yung mga nakikinig sa atin ay gustong malaman kung sino si Ryla Hernandez. Yun muna ang una kong tatanong. And please introduce yourself. Tell us some more about yourself, Ryla.
1: Okay. My advocacy revolves around cultural diversity because I was born in the Philippines, mm-hmm. but I grew up in the Middle East. I grew up in the UAE and now living in Calgary. So, a lot of different culture. Pero syempre po, iba pa rin po talaga yung culture ng Philippines. So, I've always carried it with me wherever I go. And I'm very proud to be a Filipino. And that's the main reason why I started advocating for that cause.
0: Ayun.
1: Kasi po, a lot of Filipinos live all around the world and we need to remember na kailangan po natin maging proud of where we come from. Mm-hmm. And no matter where we are Filipino.
0: Yes, that's very good. That's really, really true, mga kaibigan. So, right now, we're going to ask Ryla in which sa kanyang short profile, makikita nyo na po. Siya ay napakaganda. So, sana po panoorin nyo kami dito sa aming live streaming right now dito po sa ating Radio Pinoy FB page, sa aming Pinoy TV YouTube channel, sa aming TikTok channel, and Pinoy TV special Facebook page. Nalilito na ako, so dami. Okay, so Ryla, tell us more. Tell us something about yourself. Saan ka ba lumaki? Saan ka ba, paano ka ba nagkaroon ng interest para dito sa ating fashion show or yung modeling industry, at ano ang nasa isip mo? Ano ang nasa isip mo for the next 5 years para sa sarili mo?
1: Yes. So for all of you guys who are listening, when I went home in the Philippines to

0: compete for Miss Universe Philippines, I had to grow back to my roots, which is Cabanatuan City.
1: Yes.
0: So my family, or both of my parents, are from Cabanatuan City, which I proudly represented on the national stage with, of course, the Filipino Society of Alberta in my back as well. But then, like what I mentioned earlier, po, I also grew up in Abu Dhabi, United Arab Emirates. So I lived there for 16 years, but a lot of the time, people ask why I can speak Tagalog very straight. It's because I went to a Filipino school too. So a lot of people don't know na even if taga or nasa ibang bansa po kayo, especially in the Middle East, there's also a lot of Filipino schools. So I'm proud to shout out my school, the Filipino the Philippine Global School Abu Dhabi. I studied there for almost all of my elementary until high school, and the reason why I'm also very rooted in my Filipino heritage is because of those Filipino teachers that I was around with.
1: Mm-hmm.
0: And then because I had to pursue education, I had to move here in Calgary, which is now where I'm based in. And mm-hmm. that's also the reason why I was able to go home to the Philippines to represent the Filipino community of Alberta, is because of how I started my modeling career, let's say.
1: Yeah.
0: So thank you to Batala International, to mm-hmm. Ray and Mark. Kuya Ray and Kuya Mark was the two people who trusted me and who saw potential in me in modeling, and that's the reason why I also pursued pageantry here in Calgary. A little fun fact po, when I joined the Miss Philippines Alberta, that was my very first main pageant. So hindi ko po ina-expect na mananalo po ako that night. And it's such a big crown to win, to represent such a big and beautiful community in the Philippines. So it's such an honor to trust, or for the trust that people gave me.
1: Yeah. So if you remember the last competition that you had, what was the question and answer portion?
0: For the Miss Philippines Alberta, or the Miss Philippines Alberta, yes. There was two segments of the Q&A. For the first question, or the first segment, po, was for all of the girls within that pageant. So mm-hmm. I think ang question po sa akin was something about in the modern day, are you going to be honest, or are you going to follow what the other people are doing, or something in between those lines.
1: Yes,
0: of
1: yes.
0: Should you follow what is right, or should you just follow the majority?
1: Yeah.
0: And that answer and my whole performance got me to the top three, which is the final question. And the final question, if I'm not mistaken, it would be something like, if you were to win the crown, how would you be an ambassador for the Filipino Society of Alberta?
1: My answer
0: got me that crown, so
1: you okay, all right, congratulations to you, Miss Ryla Hernandez, and it was really deserving one, and I was there and covered the competition sa ano yan, di ba, sa
0: Chinese Cultural Center,
1: right?
0: Yes.
1: Yeah, I was there. Tapos kumain din ako doon. Hanggang sa uli, pero nakauwi din ako agad. Hindi lang kita na-interview dahil it was really, really busy.
0: That it was a long
1: after,
0: night.
1: Yeah, after that one, right? So, anyway, pasalamat tayo kay Mr. Ray Caparino. Mr. Ray Caparino, salamat. And ayan, hi daw, sabi ni Ray. Nanonood si Ray.
0: Again, Kuya Ray and Kuya Mark, big thank you for the opportunity. Everything I have, or because of them, I have the opportunity to represent such beautiful community.
1: Ayun. Okay. All right. 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
1: Both countries po are in the Middle East. So they're beside each other. Magkatabi lang naman po sila.
0: Gaano katabi?
1: Mga
0: dalawang oras.
1: Mga, ano po, you can drive naman po from the UAE to Saudi, pero it's not a direct drive po. So may dadaanan pa po kayong ibang countries.
0: Pero
1: so,
0: magkaiba ng leader sila, magkaiba ng leader.
1: Two
0: okay.
1: Different countries po sila. Mm-hmm. Because it's in the Middle East, they share the same belief in religion.
0: Mm-hmm.
1: But luckily or thankfully, Abu Dhabi, the UAE, gave us the opportunity to be together because of work po ni mommy. Mm-hmm. She's a nurse, so it's very common to have Filipino nurses in the Middle East. And because of that, we were able to move in Abu Dhabi po. And from then, I learned their culture naman po. It's very easy because they recommend learning the religion po tal, or the culture, not the religion. Like what I mentioned earlier po, they're very open to practicing your own religion, pero there's mm-hmm. also still limitation po, syempre. You have to respect the country that you're in, and that goes for anywhere yeah. that you go to. But that being said, from grade 1 to grade 10 for me, I had to study some Arabic subject.
0: Yes,
1: so for
0: yeah,
1: 10
0: yeah,
1: years,
0: down,
1: yes, I did study Arabic. I'm gonna give you guys sample.
0: Yes, go, there you go. That's the one I'm waiting for.
1: Wala,
0: okay, go
1: ano
0: ahead.
1: Na lang ko ano yung sasabihin ko.
0: Ano na?
1: Ana, hulaan na lang po ako nung sasabihin ko.
0: At saka yung mga taga-Sauding nang galing, ha? 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
0: Ba, okay. 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
1: So there's two different ways to greet. Tapos, ang common po kasi is marhaba din. Kasi shorter din po kasi siya.
0: Ayun. Okay. Alright. So, now, thank you very much, Miss, Miss Ryla, dyan sa ating... Ngayon lang tayo nakarinig ng ganyan. Nakarinig ako ng French sa ating mga host, ano, sa French, si, ano, si, yung isa, si, Yesha. 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
1: In the next 5 years po, well, because I was able to represent the community in the Miss Universe Philippines, na napakalaking pageant na po kasi siya eh. It's mm-hmm. one of the biggest pageant in the Philippines, if not the biggest pageant in the Philippines. Marami po akong natutunan from the other girls. I was competing with 49 other girls.
0: Wow.
1: Coming from all around the Philippines and around the world with yes. the Filipino societies po.
0: Mm-hmm.
1: I see myself in the near future, I would definitely want to compete again. Maybe internationally, hopefully to get a crown. Maybe also still representing the Philippines.

0: Filipino society of Alberta or Canada. Yeah. Pero right now po siguro, I would like to do a lot more training, a lot more pag-ensayo po in terms of just learning my advocacy, pasarela, the walk-in pageantry, so different, especially being with such high-caliber girls in the Philippines. Napakagaling po talaga ng mga Filipinas in the pageant scene. So, na-pressure po ako, yes. Pero it also made me realize na there's still so much things to learn. And napakahaba po. I'm only 22 years old. So, marami pa pong time to be better, to become better. And I'm still ready to represent and bring the Filipino flag or carry the Filipino flag with me.
1: Yeah, that's really good. And we're really proud of you, Ryla. And since you are now here in Alberta, in Calgary, you are pride of our city as one of the most decent or respected, di ba? Respected candidates or winner of our modeling industry. So thank you very much, Ryla. In the meantime, ayan, nag-aano na sa atin, meron tayong special na ano na advertisement. 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
1: Alright, balik tayo mga kaibigan sa ating talakayan with the beautiful Miss Ryla Hernandez of Miss Universe Philippines ng Kabanatuan and Society of Alberta. So ang tatanungin naman natin ngayon mga kaibigan ay ang kanyang mga experience, no? Experience sa mga nakakasama niya sa kanyang competition, sa kanilang journey for fashion show or what do you call this, like beauty pageant. Right, Ryla? So, how many beauty pageant have you entered or participated?
0: Actually po, when I said earlier na Miss Philippines Alberta was the first big pageant I won, or the first pageant I won is actually partially 80% true. Kasi po, when I was in Abu Dhabi, yes,

0: I did join a somewhat a pageant during the Philippine Independence Day when I was 13. But that was when I didn't know anything about pageantry pa po noon. I kala ko lang po magda-dress, magme-makeup. And as a very kikay 13-year-old, I said yes. But no training at all po talaga. I was never aware of the pageant scene in the Philippines, which is very big, and Philippines is known for such beautiful representing or sending beautiful representative in the international stage. So I treat the Miss Philippines Alberta pageant and the crown to be my first pageant po talaga. And then from that crown, I was able to be sent home to the Philippines to represent first, of course, the Filipino Society of Alberta, Canada. And from then, I was also able to dig down to my roots and co-represent the Cabanatuan City, which is my parents' hometown.
1: Sa Cabanatuan?
0: My dad po is from Sumacab Este. Uh-huh. Also, Sumacab Sur. Sumacab Sur. And my mom is from Kalawagan. So, ayan, two different ends of Cabanatuan. But they're from Cabanatuan, pero they didn't meet in Cabanatuan. So, it's just a small world na they both have ano po, Cabanatuan roots. So,
1: let me ask about the support of your mom and dad and your parents sa pagsali mo, sa pag-participate mo dito sa ating mga passion, ano, sa pageant, sa mga pageant.
0: Dahil po, before this pageant, before joining the pageant here in Alberta, I was already walking for Batala International for their fashion show. Mm-hmm. So they were already well aware of the organization and Kuya Rain, Kuya Mark. So it was all up to me. They never really forced me to do anything I don't like. They're also very super supportive po. And I think that comes with a lot of Filipino parents naman po na. Mm-hmm. They're very supportive of their children's dreams and aspiration. And I'm just very thankful na until I got home to the Philippines, until nung nag-compete po ako for Miss Universe, they were my foundation. They were my ano po talaga, my biggest supporters.
1: Mm-hmm.
0: My mom, siya po yung sumama sa akin to go home to the Philippines, because before po kumuwi for Miss Universe Philippines, the last time I was in the Philippines was 2011. So, ang dami na po nagbago, and she just wanted to make sure that I'm very comfortable once I got home, which I'm very thankful for. But she wasn't able to stay with me throughout that 3-month journey. But they made sure na makakauwi po sila for the coronation night. So both my mom and dad made time to book off from work to come watch me in the big stage for finals night. And Kuya Mark was there too. So I'm very, very grateful for the support that I have all the way from Alberta, Canada. And nothing is possible without them. So I'm very thankful for them.
1: Ayun. Okay, alright. So, eto mga kaibigan, may mga bumabati kay Miss Ryla Hernandez. Ryla, pwede nating basahin yan if you really want to, if you can still see it.
0: Hello.
1: Nakikita
0: po.
1: Mo ba?
0: Yes, hello po.
1: Nakikita mo?
0: Apo.
1: Okay, go ahead.
0: Hi, Tita Tess. Thank you for your support. Mm-hmm. Love it.
1: Ayan. Mga kaibigan, eto yung mga comments natin. So, mag-comment lang po kayo. Eto naman si Violeta, si Tita Olet. Hello,
0: hello
1: Tita Tess Pada.
0: Okay. Thank you
1: eto
0: po.
1: Naman ang ating sila pa rin. Hello to Yuna and Tita Tess. And we have, ilan? 57. Oh, kanina pa yan, ha? Baka naman tumaas na. 57 live viewers. And eto, alam ko tiga Cabanatuan to eh. Si Canada Roniel Domingo Nambaro, mabuhay mga Pinoy. 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And hello to Canada Roniel Navarro, Domingo Navarro. 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
0: That's my tita po.
1: O yan. Yeah, sige, batiin mo. 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
0: Kakabalik lang po nila lang Abu Dhabi. They were here like, ano po, couple days ago.

0: topic, Ms. Laila, yung bang yung ating tinatawag na advocacy, platform advocacy. So, aside dito, doon sa mga nabanggit mo kanina, alam ko may mga binanggit ka kanina with regard to our advocacy. So, ano pa yung may dadagdag mo na pwede nilang maging magaya or maging inspirasyon sa mga advokasya mo?
1: Like what I mentioned po earlier, my main advocacy is cultural diversity.
0: Yes.
1: It's because it is a lived experience for me. So it's very close to my heart. And because I have been exposed, I've been around around so many different cultures, I know that I can truly stand for this advocacy.
0: Yes.
1: The only suggestion or things that I can recommend when you're looking for an advocacy or for something to stand for.
0: Because
1: in beauty pageants, it's not only about you looking beautiful or dapat maganda lang, dapat matangkad, dapat maputi. Right now, I feel like the pageant scene is more so about what you stand for and what you believe in. So if you're looking for an advocacy, it should be something coming from the heart. So dapat po talaga coming, it's from your heart, something that you stand for, something that you truly want to fight for. Kasi po, that's the easiest way to learn and to actually be somewhat of a spokesperson for that cause. So recently po, I've been venturing outside of different advocacy, and I've been trying to learn more about mental health awareness, because in the Philippines, we suffer a lot alone, and that's the reason why I want to venture out of this, or I want to learn more about this advocacy and talk about it more. Mm-hmm. So like what I mentioned, dapat po, galing po sa puso yung mga sinasabi nyo, because you are a spokesperson already. Once you join a pageant, titingalain na po kayo ng mga Filipinos. And because pageantry is such a big thing, it's so easy for you to actually use this platform to educate people and to actually teach them some things that it needs to be aware, the things that they need to be aware of.
0: So, what inspires you to join the contest and to be one of the titleist or yung dreams mo? So ano ang nag-push sa iyo para mag-join ka?
1: Like what I mentioned po kanina, when I joined the pageant here in Alberta, I never expected to win dahil nga po it was my first pageant. And it's such a big pageant to join because the responsibility that comes with it means that you're going to go home and you're going to represent such big community, and people will look at you and you're going to be in the bigger scene. You're going to be watched by thousands of people.
0: Yes, of course.
1: So when I joined initially, hindi ko po in-expect na there's so many things that comes with pageantry.
0: Mm-hmm.
1: I had to train with my pasarela, maglakad po with I had to wear with 6.5 heels po, and that training was not easy. With training with Kuya Mark, I'm just so thankful he's patient with me. So not only pasarela but also preparing for question and answer. Because at the end of the day, yes, you're beautiful. Everyone can be beautiful with their gowns, their makeup, and their hair all done. But it all comes with how you answer and you carry yourself in front of people.
0: Of course. People. Yeah, kailangan so, confident ka, mapakita mo, di ba?
1: Q&A was the segment I looked forward to because I like to talk.
0: Yeah, okay.
1: I like to talk. I like to challenge myself in terms of answering questions. So, yun po talaga yung pinaka-excited ako. And I'm thankful that I reached top 3 and I was able to answer the question beautifully.
0: Because you're at that night, you were beautiful, you were stunning, and your answer was really deserving. Hello?
2: Hello, magandang gabi, Calgary. Yes, Juan Manina at sa iyong beauty and brain na guest,
0: yes.
2: No?
0: Beauty and brain niya from Saudi Arabia.
2: Yes.

0: Ay, hindi pala UAE.
1: Okay.
2: Walang
0: madam.
2: Iba kundi ang beautiful and pretty na si smart na si Ryla Hernandez.
0: Yes.
2: Alam mo, Tito Juan Manila, ang Philippine Calgary Summer Festival ay kilala sa mga hosts, no, natin na mga magaganda na at mga matatalino, very smart, no, ang Philippine Calgary Summer Festival. So, kasama na dyan si Ryla Hernandez. And we're so glad that very supportive din siya sa atin, ano,
0: of
2: sa
0: course.
2: Ating Summer Festival.
0: At sinasabi so, niya, it's fun. It's fun daw sa Summer Festival. Well, actually, she will be coming from Edmonton just for the just for the summer festival. She will be ano kwento, pakikwento mo nga, Ryla.
3: No, I had ano po, we have plans. My sister and I are coming gonna go to Edmonton po dapat over the weekend. But then I made sure to make time to host for the summer festival because na-experience ko na nga po mag-host last year. It was super fun po. And I want to do it again this year. So I made sure na makakabalik po ako ng Calgary on time.
2: Oh yeah. Maraming salamat, Ryla. No? Maraming salamat. So, kapamilya ka ng Summer Festival.
0: Oo, syempre.
2: Yes, oo. So, lahat ng ating mga hosts kilala sa pagiging maganda at mga very smart. No?
0: At saka down to earth si ano, oo, si
2: Ryla. Oo, alam mo, believe ako kay Ryla kasi she can still speak Tagalog fluently, no? Matatas pa siyang mag-Tagalog kahit kung saan-saan na siya
0: nagpuntang
2: bansa. Yeah. Oo. So, that's a good advantage, Ryla, when you go to, when you join different beauty contests, no? So, Arabic, naku, mukhang mahirap yun, ha?
0: Hindi, narinig niyo ba yung kanyang Arabic kanina?
2: Oo, wala po.
0: Iba-ibang lahi ang nagpupunta rito ngayon.
2: Naintindihan ko lang ang pangalan ni Ryla.
0: Okay, so may question ka ba, madam?
2: Yes, since Ryla is a very busy young lady, no? Ryla, paano mo na di-divide ang iyong oras sa pag-practice, sa school, sa modeling, sa competition? How do you divide your time?
3: Ano po talaga? Kailangan po talaga ng napakagaling na time management.
0: Mm-hmm.
3: Dahil when I competed po for the original crown, the Miss Universe, or the Miss Philippines Alberta crown, I was taking my last semester at school po talaga. So, comes with the responsibility of training, studying for school, also working. I was also working part-time during this whole hustle. So, I just had to prioritize po certain things first, of course. My top priority was school. It's always been school. And just a little side note, I graduated with honors even with all of that happening all together. So, I feel like lumaki lang po talaga akong magaling mag-balance ng everything all together. Because when I was in high school, I also played sports. So I had extracurricular while still going to school. So maybe that's also the reason why na kaya ko pong pagsabayin lahat kasi in an early age ginagawa ko na po talaga siya. So it's just a self time management.
0: All right, so meron ka bang follow up question, madam?
2: So, I'm so grateful to Ryla at hindi niya tayo tinatanggihan sa pag-host niya sa Summer Festival, ano?
0: Mm-hmm.
2: So, I wish you all the best, all the success on beauty pageant, Ryla. So, very disciplined kasi itong batang to, kaya nagagawa niya lahat, ano? So, congratulations sa... For your endeavors, okay, Ryla? Okay, now, dako lang tayo sa mga nanonood, ano?
0: Yes, go ahead.
2: Neni De Jesus, everyone, have a great weekend coming up. And andyan din po si Remby B. Collins and family. And si Tita Tess Padua, ang butihing lola naman ng isa sa mga ating beautiful co-host din, ano? Si Yuna Padua.
0: Yes, so you know Yuna Padua?
3: Okay, yes.
2: Yeah, Tita Tess Padua and family.

0: At we have kanina we have 61 live viewers. 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
1: Si Ray Caparino.
0: Oh yes, hello to Ray Caparino ng Batala International. So nandyan din siya sa Summer Festival, ano? 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
0: 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We are proud of you, Rayla Hernandez. Ewan ko kung anong flag to. 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
1: yan.
0: 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Ah, UAE. UAE. Yeah,
1: nasa Middle East na tayo ngayon eh.
0: And Queen Carla Hernandez.
2: Nanay ko po
0: hello.
1: 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Nanay niya,
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0: 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Queen Carla Hernandez. Hello to all Filipino here in Calgary. Ayan. So alam mo, Tito Juan Manila, sana isang araw, no, makagawa tayo ng documentary film tungkol sa mga beauty contestant.
1: Beauty titleist.
0: Beauty titleist ng mga Pilipino dito sa Alberta. Maganda yon, di ba, Tito Juan Manila?
1: Of course, of course. Very interesting yon, very interesting.
0: Yeah. Okay, maraming salamat, Rayla Hernandez, and to your family.
1: Okay, thank you.
0: And to Ray Caparino as well, okay? Okay, thank
1: maraming
0: you, bye-bye.
1: Maraming salamat, Madam Diwata, ang aming presidente ng Philippine Calgary Summer Festival. In the meantime, ito po muna, tignan natin, ano? Tignan natin ang mga makikita natin dito sa mga sponsors po natin for the Philippine Calgary Summer Festival. Maraming salamat. Ang oras natin, 52 minutes after 6 p.m.
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0: 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Yan po ang ating mga community advocates, mga kaibigan. Pink Rubies Photography, thank you. Filipino ka ba? Showing September 25. Filipino-Canadian musicians. Nandiyan dyan din po para sa ating community advocates. Ang Bidasel Events by Visa, maraming salamat. Ang Philippine-Canadian Nurses Association, sila po ang mag-aalaga sa atin dito sa ating Summer Festival. Ang Lion Dance, of course, August 9 po yan. At August 8 to 9, ang ating Philippine Calgary Summer Festival, napakaraming mapapanood dito. So maraming po salamat sa lahat ng aming mga tagapagtangkilik. At ayan, si Miss Ryla Hernandez. So may babatingin ka ba, Miss Ryla?
1: Magandang gabi, Calgary. Thank you all for watching.
0: Yeah.
1: I want to say thank you again to my family who's watching and listening. And again, from the bottom of my heart, thank you for Batala International for giving me this opportunity. And of course, Radyo Pinoy.
0: Yes.
1: My first time being in a radio show.
0: Yun, kaya nga tinanong ko sa kanya, first time mo ba, Ryla? Sabi niya, Ryla, first time niya raw eh. So, we're proud of you, Ryla. And hopefully, magkita-kita muli tayo. But sa Sunday, next Sunday, di ba?
1: Yes.
0: Magkikita tayo. And you will be one of my guests again, sooner or later, okay? Maraming salamat sa'yo, Ryla, and good luck. It's time to Toyota. 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So maraming po salamat sa inyo sa walang sawang pagsubaybay dito sa ating Radyo Pinoy at sa ating magandang gabi, Calgary. So again, Miss Ryla Hernandez, maraming salamat and good luck to you. Go ahead.
1: Salamat po again. This is Princess Ryla Hernandez, Miss Philippines Alberta 2025 and the Miss Universe Philippines Kabatuan City and the Filipino Society of Alberta Canada 2026.
0: All right. 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

0: 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Aaye, suniye, enjoy kijiye. 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